0: can't get the ads to work right now.
1: Yeah, the techs reckon we try turning them off and back on again.
0: Oh, well, we'll just keep going with Star's 20 Song Music Marathon.

0: Alex Warren, Emerald Eyes, Star McKay and the Wit Sunday, Scotty and Kaylee. That wraps up our 20-song music marathon. We're broadcasting live here today. Capricornian Bank at Caneland Central. They have opened in the last hour and a half.
1: Yeah, honestly, I've been having a little bit too much fun with everyone coming past and spinning the wheel. We're straight across from Dotty, near Just Jeans, if you're wondering which area, close to Laffo's, if you want to get yourself some cookies and stuff. But we've got a heap of free pastries, cookies, lots of gear here that you can come just spin the wheel, even some Caneland vouchers to win.
0: Yeah, lots of good prizes here today. We'll give you the details. There's a family fun day coming up with the CQ Rescue Chopper this weekend. Hopefully there's no emergency and the chopper's there, because that's always good fun.
1: Mm.
0: It's going to be awesome. Details about that coming up soon. Star McKay and the Wit Sundays, Fine Young Cannibals up next.
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10: It's Star Mackay and the Whit Sunday, Scotty and Kaylee, as we're live here today. Capricornian Bank at Caneland Central. You know, if you're sick of your bank, who isn't?
11: Oh, absolutely. I mean, these banks these days, at least you can go with some locals from around our region.
10: Yep. Come along and check them out. They have opened today. So we're at the entrance where the Lafo's purple van is. Mm.
11: We've got the Just Jeans entrance, Dottie, for the girls.
10: Yeah. You know where it is. Come down and check it out. Have a chat with the crew here today. They've opened their first Mackay branch today.
11: And we have a bunch of free stuff, including Canelands vouchers.
10: Sure do. Hey, tomorrow morning, another chance at $1,000. We have a weather whiz kit tomorrow too, because it's already Wednesday.
11: It is Wednesday. Holy moly. Where has the week gone?
10: That's all happening tomorrow. Star Mackay and the Whit Sunday. Scotty and Kaylee. Here's Ed Sheeran.

0: Temper City, self-aware, Star Mackay and the Wit Sunday. Scotty and Kaylee live here today, Caneland Central, the opening of Capricornian Bank. Plenty of people coming past.
1: Just when you thought you had enough of us on the breakfast show, we keep it going. The party is here at Canelands. We have a bunch of free staff, Caneland gift cards as well to give away.
0: Come along and check it out. Big weekend coming up. AFLW's back. The Gold Coast Suns on their way up. They're playing Essendon Saturday night.
1: Yeah, nice. When are they playing at Harrop again next?
0: That's this weekend.
1: Oh, that is this weekend's one.
0: Saturday night, 7:15.
1: Oh, right. Perfect. Oh, well, grab some tickets to go along to that one. Do you need tickets to go along to that at Great Barrier Reef Arena?
0: $15.
1: Oh, that's not too bad at all.
0: AFLW back in Mackay this weekend. We were doing some warm-ups on the ground on the weekend, and it is in such good condition. It's just unbelievable.
1: Go along. Flexing that you get to play on that nice ground there.
0: Absolutely. Absolutely.
1: Just let us know about it, Scotty.
0: New sport weather's on the way for you shortly after 11 o'clock. Miles Smith, Tears for Fears, and we'll catch up with some more of the crew from Capricornian Bank here at Star.
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6: Hi, I'm Phoebe Humphrey. The Department of Defence will be speaking to media shortly following the death of an Aussie Army soldier in the Northern Territory. It's been confirmed the soldier died during a training exercise at Mount Bundy yesterday, around 100 k's southeast of Darwin. The state's Chief Minister, Leah Finocchiaro, says five others were also injured.
10: The Northern Territory supported two injured evacuations by helicopter to Royal Darwin Hospital at about 7:30 last night, and another three by plane at about 9:30 last night.
6: Barnaby Joyce says the coalition's migration policy is an endorsement of One Nation. The federal opposition will unveil its policy today, set to lower net overseas migration to as low as 100,000 in its first year. The One Nation MP telling Nine it's similar to his party's view.
11: Look, I congratulate the coalition for basically coming up with our policy. Bit of a nuance in there, but what it shows is an endorsement of where One Nation's off to.
6: Opposition leader Angus Taylor will front cameras shortly. OpenAI is set to downplay its Medicare hack at today's parliamentary inquiry. AI bosses from OpenAI, Anthropic, Google and Microsoft will be grilled about the impacts of the technology in Australia. It follows a rogue AI agent accessing a Medicare statistics portal back in June. And the Small Business Ombudsman is heading for a showdown with the Tax Office over its decision to stop accepting credit card payments from the end of November. The Chamber of Commerce argues the move could make cash flow even tougher for businesses.
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7: Star Sport.
6: In sport, North Melbourne officially has a new coach with Frio assistant Jamie Graham winning the job. The 43-year-old has signed a three-year deal with the Roos after the club parted ways with Alistair Clarkson. Graham has been in charge of the Dockers' forward line for the past five seasons. Mary Fowler has been withdrawn from the Matildas squad for this month's international friendlies against Germany and Haiti. The attacking midfielder is taking a break due to personal circumstances. And Aussie Alex de Minaur is taking on Novak Djokovic in tonight's China Open final. That's the latest news and sport.
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0: So we've got a mostly sunny day today around Mackay in the Whitsundays. Airlie 27, Mackay 28, Pioneer Valley 29, Prossy 30. Around the mines today about 35 degrees. Tomorrow partly cloudy, slight chance of a shower inland in the Arvo. Maybe a thunderstorm. It's only a maybe. I hope we get a shower tomorrow.
1: Yes, I hope we get a shower as well. We'll cool things off a little bit. As we sit here right now, Scotty, at Canelands, I just saw a guy walk past with a shirt that said, "Rugby players cuddle better." Okay. Where did he get that? Where can I get one?
0: Well, a shirt or a rugby player? Or both?
1: Both.
0: Okay. We're broadcasting live here today. We're at Canelands Central, so it's opening day for Capricornian Bank. We're at the entrance where you find Dottie, you find Just Jeans, and the Laffo's Purple Cart's just up from us. That's where we are.
1: Yep, giving out free stuff. We've got vouchers for Canelands as well. It's all a bit of fun as this bank opens. Locals supporting locals.
0: Yep, we'll catch up with some more of the crew shortly. Tears for Fears on the way. Miles Smith, Niall Horan. Now this is Drive Safe. Scotty and Kaylee live. Star Mackay in the Whitsundays. Watch.

0: Plus, we cherry pick only the best of the new stuff. Variety is the songs you grew up with to the songs you love right now. Mackay and the Whit Sundays. Star.
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0: You too. Star McKay and the Whitsundays live here today, Caneland Central, Capricornian Bank Grand Opening Day. We're at the entrance where there's the nail place, there's Dottie here, there's Just Jeans as well. And just up the road from us is the purple Laffo's van where they've got the cookies and things. You can go along and check that out. Hey, a couple of weeks away, something else that's opening up is Harvey Norman in Cannonvale. Brand new building, brand new store. We're doing a block party with them Saturday 17th. Now, if you love hot wings, and some people love their spice, we're doing a hot wings challenge that day. Someone's going to win a barbecue smoker from Harvey Norman Cannonvale. 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So that's Saturday the 17th, Cannonvale, if you feel like eating some hot wings. star1019.com.au. That's where you go to register for that one. One Republic on the way next at Star, live from Capricornian Bank, Caneland Central.
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8: Hey there, I'm Brooke Seychelle. First to the NT, where an Australian soldier has died during a training exercise. The Defence Force confirm five others were also injured in the incident at Mount Bundy training area yesterday, which is about an hour southeast of Darwin. Meantime, the Coalition has announced the biggest cut to immigration in the history of Australia. The plan would slash the number of temporary visa holders by around 650,000 over 4 years and would cut net overseas migration to 100,000 in the first 2 years. Opposition leader Angus Taylor says the numbers need to be lower and the standards need to be higher.
9: The reality is that immigration policy under Labor is threatening our way of life, alongside threatening our borders. The integrity of our immigration system has been deeply flawed.
8: Questions are being raised as to whether Aussie sports like live saving will be featured at the Brisbane Olympics after the emblem for the 2032 Games was revealed to be a cockatoo. Organisers have stopped short of revealing which sports will feature, but confirm, like the emblem, the program will definitely have an Aussie flavour.
10: Things like this matter. We take them very seriously. This is definitely Australia and Queensland's Games.
8: Andrew Liveris from the Brisbane 2032 Organising Committee on Seven there. And One Nation is pushing for a nationwide ban on full face coverings in schools, saying it would help students engage more freely with their teachers and classmates. The proposal would exclude hijabs and apply to public and private schools.
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8: In sport, the AFL trade period is continuing today. Geelong making an early play for Bombers defender Jordan Ridley, offering the Dons Jack Bowes a future first-round pick and another future selection. Cats footy boss Andrew Mackey also reaffirming their interest in St Kilda's Rowan Marshall.
11: Yeah, there's some work to do. It's not an easy one. We understand it. He's contracted. You know, we have indicated to Rowan that we'd like to bring him in, and we haven't given up on that.
8: That's on the AFL website there. That's the latest in news and sport.
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5: Star weather.
0: Mostly sunny this afternoon, getting up to a top of 27 degrees in Airlie, 28 degrees in Mackay, 29 degrees in Pioneer Valley, 30 degrees in Proserpine, and around the mines, 35. Tomorrow, partly cloudy with a slight chance of a shower inland in the afternoon and evening, and you've also got the chance of a thunderstorm happening in the afternoon and evening as well.
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0: That our Prime Minister was John Howard. That's En Vogue's Don't Let Me Go from 1997. Wrapping up your throwback lunch right here at Star. We're doing it again tomorrow after midday, but next, more of Mackay and the Whit Sunday's best music with Alex Warren's Freshie Passenger playing for you in just a tick right here at Star.
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0: Sunday's best music. It all continues for you after one with this Naughty's throwback from Lifehouse. Hang by a moment. You're going to hear it in full inside the next 15. If you can be right here. And you'll hear the Kid Laroi and Justin Bieber teaming up together for Stay. Straight after we check in with the newsroom for everything you need to know, the Savo next, right here at Star.
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13: Hey there, I'm Brooke Seychelle. Migration is in the spotlight today, with the Coalition unveiling a proposed policy to cut migration numbers to just 100,000 if it gets into government. Opposition leader Angus Taylor says there's a better way to handle things.
14: That means lowering the numbers and raising the standards, and we will do both.
13: Meantime, the federal government says its thoughts are with the Defence Force following the death of an Australian Army soldier. The soldier was killed during a training exercise in the Northern Territory yesterday, with five others injured. Minister for Defence Personnel Matt Keogh says it's tragic.
15: I think no matter how someone in our Australian Defence Force passes away, it's tragic. And we want to make sure that, you know, they, their families and the people who work with them are supported whenever that occurs.
13: Overseas, Nepal has called off the search and rescue operation following the devastating flash flooding in August. Authorities will instead focus on rehabilitation and are now considering how to legally declare the missing persons dead to allow their families to complete legal formalities. More than 5,000 people are still missing. And your late-night gaming habit or online shopping spree could be closer to an addiction than you think. A Flinders University study found behaviours like gaming, binge eating and compulsive shopping share many of the same traits as recognised addictions, with gaming showing a 98.9% similarity to gambling disorder.
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7: Star Sport.
13: In sport, the Roos have found their replacement for Alistair Clarkson, with Jamie Graham appointed as the club's new coach. The Frio assistant says North is a great fit for his style.
16: My values and the way I'm wired seem to be very aligned with North Melbourne. Feels like a connected club and something that I can really feel like I belong to and contribute to the environment.
13: And Mary Fowler has been withdrawn from the Matilda squad for this month's international friendlies against Germany and Haiti. The attacking midfielder is taking a break due to personal circumstances. That's the latest in news and sport.
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0: Mostly clear for the remainder of your day, and tomorrow a bit of a different story, partly cloudy with a slight chance of a shower inland in the afternoon and evening, and you've also got the chance of a thunderstorm happening in the afternoon and evening as well.
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0: Music. Hello, you've got Dolan hanging out with you for your Tuesday arvo. That's right, a short week with the long weekend just gone. Hopefully you had a great one. If you wish it was still the long weekend though, and you need a bit of motivation this afternoon, I've got the perfect song for you next. From Imagine Dragons. Thunder. It's going to pump you up for the rest of your afternoon when I play it for you next, right here at Star.
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8: Hey there, I'm Brooke Seychelle. The Defence Force has confirmed a 28-year-old soldier killed yesterday was involved in a military vehicle rollover. Five other soldiers were also injured in the incident at a training area in the Northern Territory. It's the second death of an Australian soldier this year. An SAS member also died during a training exercise in New South Wales in May. OpenAI has again apologised after one of its AI agents accessed a federal government website. Senior executives from the company have fronted a parliamentary committee hearing in Sydney, 2 weeks after the breach of the Medicare portal was revealed. OpenAI's Chief Strategy Officer Jason Kwan concedes it was a serious mistake.
9: Our models accessed Australian government websites in ways they were not directed to. That should not have happened. We also should have handled our response better. We are sorry, and we know we have work to do to rebuild trust with the Australian people.
8: Meantime, the opposition has accused Labor of mismanaging Australia's immigration system. The coalition unveiled their own migration policy today, promising to cut 650,000 temporary visas over 4 years. Deputy Liberal leader Jane Hume says the move won't create any worker shortages.
10: Pubs will still be staffed, fruit will still be picked, and houses will be built, but the system will be managed.
8: And Judith Lucy has revealed she has breast cancer, the comedian taking to social media with the news, saying it's relatively early stage and non-aggressive, and encouraging other women to keep up with their mammograms.
7: Great tasting Blue River water in 15-litre jugs for your home from local stockists near you. 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
8: Sport. Geelong is still no closer in picking up Rowan Marshall from St Kilda, with day two of the AFL trade period now underway. Cats footy boss Andrew Mackey says the Saints are asking for their first round pick, but that's just not on the table.
11: No, it's not at the minute, but you know, like I said, there's work to do around it all. There's a bit of a gap there.
8: That's on the AFL website there. And the Supercars teams have started arriving in Bathurst ahead of this weekend's action at Mount Panorama. There'll be a street party tomorrow. That's the latest in news and sport.
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12: Mostly clear for the remainder of your day, and tomorrow a bit of a different story, partly cloudy with a slight chance of a shower inland in the afternoon and evening, and you've also got the chance of a thunderstorm happening in the afternoon and evening as well.
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0: heard that one from the Chili Peppers for a while. Breaking the Gale right here on Star from 1992. Hey, you've got Dylan hanging out with you for your Tuesday afternoon. How about we go from that to this? Post Malone's Wrapped Around Your Finger. Yeah, what other radio station in town does that? Now that's what I'm calling variety, and it only happens here at Star, with Posty playing on the back end of this at Star.
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0: 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The Star Car.
1: Windows down, star up. It's Emily in the Star Car. You can find me at Queen's Park right now with plenty of freebies to give away. I have free Zupa Dupas, chips, juice, and heaps more. 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

0: We're Mackay and the Whitsundays Best Music. We're Star. And we're going to take you back to 1991 and play your CNC Music Factories. Going to make you sweat inside the next 15. And we'll push play on Lizzo's About Damn Time straight after we check in with the newsroom next for the very latest right here at Star.
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0: 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We have full Zero Turns with steering wheels that will mow on slopes up to 30 degrees. Come see our range in Peel Street, Mackay. Remember, we are the Mowermen.
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9: Hey there, I'm Brooke Seychelle. The number of temporary visa holders will be slashed by around 650,000 under the Coalition's new migration plan. The plan would also cut net overseas migration to 100,000 in the first 2 years. Opposition leader Angus Taylor calling the plan the biggest cut to immigration in Australian history.
10: Right now we're seeing under Labor a guest worker economy. We want people coming to this country who are committed to the future of our country.
9: Meantime, the PM says Australia's thoughts are with the loved ones of the soldier who died during a training exercise in the Northern Territory. The Defence Force confirming the 28-year-old was killed in a vehicle rollover while five others were injured. In a statement, Anthony Albanese says there are no safe or easy days for those serving in defence. OpenAI admits its response to one of its AI agents accessing Australian government websites wasn't good enough. A Medicare statistics portal was among the sites breached in June, but the federal government wasn't informed for 3 months. OpenAI's chief strategy officer, Jason Kwan, has told a parliamentary committee they should have done better.
11: We wanted to understand more of the facts before we spoke to the impacted parties. But because of the novelty of this situation, I think we have learned our lesson that it is better to inform even with partial information.
9: And a growing number of celebrities are cutting ties with reality TV star Sam Wood in the wake of his domestic violence charges. Trainer Tiffany Hall, actress Tamin Sursok, and MAFF star Jules Robinson have all ended their partnerships with his brand, 28 by Sam Wood.
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9: Sport. Gold Coast's Ben King could be on the move down south. According to the AFL website, Hawthorn has officially lodged paperwork for the free agent. The Suns now have 3 days to match the offer or accept compensation pick number 7. And Australia's women's cricketers are calling on Cricket Australia to return some matches to the peak of summer amid fears the current schedule is affecting the sport's growth. After upcoming series against Bangladesh and New Zealand, the Aussie team won't play on home soil again until next March. That's the latest in news and sport.
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14: mostly clear for the remainder of your day, and tomorrow a bit of a different story, partly cloudy with a slight chance of a shower inland in the afternoon and evening, and you've also got the chance of a thunderstorm happening in the afternoon and evening as well.
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0: Music variety means hearing a song from 1994, a song from last year, and somehow knowing every word to both.
1: That's

0: Tanya Mackay and the With Sunday's Best Music. This is Star. Hey, you've got Dylan hanging out with you for your Tuesday arvo. About to play some new stuff from Aussie DJ Cyril. Now, he is really pumping out all the hits at the moment. Did he ever actually think he would be as successful as he is now?
1: I didn't know the scale of what I'd get to success, but I always had it in my heart that I wanted to be a full-time producer and artist. And I never stopped fighting for that. No matter what I went through, I was like, I want to be this. So I think the drive and always having that mindset of no matter what I'm going through, I'm always thinking in that mindset. I knew that someday, maybe, like, I didn't know, but I just felt it that I'm gonna work for that. So but it's when I think about it from where I've come from to now, it's pretty mind-blowing.
0: It sure is. And this time round, he's done a remake of The Core's Breathless. Until I can't deny this. That's such a bop. You're going to hear it in full on the back end of this. Right here at Star.
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0: Coming up on Star after 4 o'clock, we'll continue more of Mackay and the Whit Sunday's best music for your Tuesday arvo. Inside the next 15, I'll throw it back and play Aussie guys, the Rubens, and their hit, Living Life. And I've got Sam Fender and Olivia Dean teaming up together for Rain the M, playing straight after we get you the very latest from the newsroom in just a moment right here at Star.
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2: Mostly clear for the remainder of your day, and tomorrow a bit of a different story, partly cloudy with a slight chance of a shower inland in the afternoon and evening, and you've also got the chance of a thunderstorm happening in the afternoon and evening as well.
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0: 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And you know what else the guys love doing, as well as having a stack of fun every single weekday morning? 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And don't we need that at the moment? The cost of living is just crazy. So they actually give you two chances every single weekday morning. So your first chance is after 7. It's matchy match. It's our game of word association, where basically you've just got to match with the guys. And if you do that, you score some cash money. Then after 8, they do Instagram, where you've got to get 5 questions right in 30 seconds, and if you do that, you score $1,000. 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

0: You're on Star. We are your home of Mackay and the Wit Sunday's best music, and also your home of Will and Woody for the drive home. Yep, it's a short week this week, so you probably need a bit of a laugh for your drive home, and the boys will definitely do that when they take over. Straight after, we get you the very latest from the newsroom in just a moment. I'm out of here, though. See you bye. See ya.
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2: Hey there, I'm Brooke Seychelle. Australia's Defence Department has issued a statement following the death of a soldier in the Northern Territory yesterday. The 28-year-old man died in a training accident when a military vehicle rolled over, injuring five others. Lieutenant General Susan Coyle telling the ABC the next of kin have been notified.
3: My heart goes out to his family, as well as to his mates, the unit, and across broader army as well. These are always a difficult time for anybody, but it hits home. It's like they're your own kids.
2: Pauline Hanson has fired back after the Coalition released their migration policy, claiming credit for kick-starting the debate. Taking to social media, the One Nation leader says both parties have been dragged kicking and screaming into the migration debate. One Nation's own migration policy proposes cutting net migration by 750,000 over 3 years. An infectious diseases expert is playing down the risk of a global plague outbreak after a Russian scientist died after a test tube with the plague's bacteria inside it broke. Professor Paul Green has told Seven it's encouraging that no more cases have emerged.
4: We haven't seen any other suspected cases, and because of its short incubation period and that person unfortunately died on the second, we should have seen cases by now.
2: And Aussie brands and celebrities are distancing themselves from fitness guru Sam Wood after he was arrested on domestic violence charges. Among those cutting ties are former Home and Away actress Tamin Sursok, trainer Tiffany Hall, and ready-made food company Fox's Dean.
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2: In sport, Brisbane have knocked back an offer from St Kilda for Sam Marshall on the second day of the AFL trade period. The Saints offered a future second and third round pick for the young midfielder, but the Lions have turned it down. Brisbane instead are keen on getting picks in their year's draft to help match a bid on academy player Kalen Murray. And over to rugby league, the Kangaroos could be sporting an all Queensland spine when they take on New Zealand in next week's Rugby League World Cup opener. That's the latest in news and sport.
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8: Mostly clear for the remainder of your day, and tomorrow a bit of a different story, partly cloudy with a slight chance of a shower inland in the afternoon and evening, and you've also got the chance of a thunderstorm happening in the afternoon and evening as well.
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0: think of me. Oh, think of me. Will and Woody. Harry Styles tickets for the person who can get the most in Can You Hear It every day this week. It's Will and Woody. I've said it. Done it again. Can you hear it? Can you hear it? I don't know what is going on.
1: That's all right, mate. We're getting the long rest in 2 months.
0: It's like I'm losing my powers.
1: Oh, no.
0: You know?
1: Oh, no. Well, lucky I'm still on fire over here, mate. Don't you worry. If you have just joined us, by the way, it couldn't be more exciting. So, Chase played yesterday. He got one can. He came very close to getting the Harry Styles ticket.
0: Yeah.
1: The last caller snatched them off him by getting two cans. Chase has called again today. He's so desperate for those Harry Styles tickets. He's managed to get through everyone. Sophie, before the song, she had one can.
0: Yeah.
1: She guessed beer.
0: Yeah.
1: For her second can. Now, Sophie, you are on the line.
2: Hi.
1: Hi. Sophie, if this is a beer, you have stolen the tickets off Chase once again. Any guilt there?
2: Guilt there?
1: Any guilt there?
2: Not really. Sorry, Chase.
1: Not really.
0: No, you're all right. No guilt.
1: And how are you feeling, Chase?
3: Nah, I reckon she's definitely got it.
1: Is that right? Okay. Sophie and Chase, I guess. Yeah. It was a soft drink, which means Chase still has the tickets. Chase still has
0: Yes, and there's good news and bad news for you, Chase. The good news is Chase, you currently have your hands on the tickets.
1: Massive. Who would you take? Who would you take, Chase? Who would you take?
3: I'd definitely have to take my wife.
1: Oh, wow.
0: Yeah, right. Good for you, Chase. Great story. The bad news is that given that we've decided to fill the show with Can You Hear It, because it's very convenient for us, we're gonna take some more calls.
3: That's all right, mate.
0: So
3: I'll have to come back tomorrow.
0: No, man.
1: Hey, you might still win.
0: You're still in the lead. Okay. You're still in the lead.
1: But we've got Maeve here, who is now going to be playing. Remember, if she gets two cans, she will steal the tickets off you. Maeve, are you ready to go?
4: Yeah, I'm ready. Let's go.
1: All right, let's go. Can one.
4: I'm going to have to go beer.
1: Nice, Maeve. That's one can. Very good. So, once again.
4: Let's go. Woo.
1: Let's go.
0: Let's go.
1: Once again, you are all tied with Chase. Poor Chase over there. He's a nervous wreck. Maeve, if you get this second can, you steal the Harry Styles tickets off Chase. You ready to go?
4: Yeah, very nerve-wracking. Let's go.
0: Are you a big Harry Styles fan, Maeve? Because let's face it, it's become very apparent that Chase is just doing this for his wife because he's...
4: definitely. Yeah. Number one fan.
1: Okay.
0: Okay, well, there you go. Right. So now I'm on Maeve's team.
1: I'm oscillating.
0: Team Maeve.
1: I'm oscillating.
0: Team Maeve.
1: Maeve, here is can number two.
4: Okay, I'm definitely going to have to go beer on that one.
1: Chase has still got the tickets. That was a soft drink. I'm sorry to celebrate, Maeve, but it's extraordinary.
0: Chase is hanging on by a thread.
1: How are we feeling, Chase?
3: I can't believe it, to be honest. One can.
1: But we've got time for one more call there, Chase. Let's go to Andrea. Andrea.
0: Wait, let's. This is the last call, though.
1: Promise.
0: This is the last call, Chase. The final hurdle, my friend.
3: Let's go, lads.
1: You ready to go, Andrea?
5: I am. Ready to go.
1: Okay, can one.
5: I'm going to say beer.
1: Uh-oh. Yes, that's correct.
0: Yes,
1: Andrea. You have one can, Andrea. Here we go again.
0: He's got no fingernails at this point, Chase.
3: Nah, hardly.
1: Okay. This is awesome. I love this. Okay, Andrea, if you get this second can, you will be stealing the Harry Styles tickets off Chase. And Chase, I promise this is the last player, okay? So this is it. This is you or Andrea based on this can. Here we go. Andrea, are you ready?
5: Ready.
1: Okay.
3: Goodbye.
5: I'm going to say beer.
1: You going to see Harry Styles, Andrea?
0: knocked him out at the final hurdle. And if you got anything to say to Chase, Andrea, your worthy opponent.
6: I'm so sorry, Chase.
3: Nah, good on you. You deserve it.
0: It is true. Yeah. She does deserve it. She did get two cans. I mean, you walking away with Harry Styles tickets for getting one can feels almost unjust. There's a sense of wrongness, but there's such a sense of rightness about it as well. I mean, that's...
1: It does.
0: So you're really ambivalent listening to this bit, aren't you? You're on Chase's team, but he doesn't deserve it. No, should we have him back tomorrow, Woods?
1: I mean, over to you, Chasey. Are you free same time tomorrow, my friend?
3: Mate, I'll give it another crack. Hopefully you can get more than one can, yeah?
1: That'd be good, mate. Get practicing tonight. Get your partner to crack some cans for you tonight, all right? Blindfolded. All right, so
3: we'll have a few babies then.
1: Beautiful. Well, you can't see the can. You can't see the can.
0: Oh, and then we play Watermelon Sugar. My God. All right.
1: Chase will be back tomorrow.
0: Chase will be back tomorrow. Can you hear it? It's back tomorrow. The Harry Styles tickets are back tomorrow. Harry Styles, Together Together, live in Australia, playing six huge stadium shows starting November 26th, including the fourth and final Melbourne show. Tickets and info at livenation.com.au. Battle of the Gens is right up next. Junior producer Annalise in the studio defending the honour of Gen Z for the 20th last time. I mean,
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0: a bloody good.
1: Very good. Oh, yeah.
0: Couldn't believe
1: gritty.
0: It.
1: Very raw and it's gritty.
0: It is the poison chalice, that gig, and he binned it.
1: Yeah.
0: Only to be outdone by Colin Farrell.
2: Exactly. Colin Firth.
1: You think Colin Firth and Colin Farrell have played Batman?
0: Which one? Colin Firth or Colin Farrell played Batman?
2: I was going to say Farrell, but it's wrong.
0: All right. You reckon Colin Farrell played Batman?
2: Well, you just said his name, so I thought you were like giving me a little hint.
0: No, Colin Firth played the Penguin in Robert Pattinson's Batman, which got him his own TV show because he was so good.
2: Oh, really?
0: Yeah.
2: Amazing. Okay, yeah. Slay for him.
1: Do we have two more?
2: Yeah, there's the Batman from Batman Begins and The Dark Knight. I know his face. I know it because Heath Ledger played the Joker, and then Maggie Gyllenhaal stepped in for.
0: Yes.
1: It's not the question. That's not the question. At least who played Batman?
2: It's Chris. Someone.
1: Chris.
2: I'm
0: Hemsworth.
2: No, he's Thor.
0: Nice.
2: Oh, can I have a song? I actually need. I know it.
1: Yeah, we'll give you a song.
0: You reckon you know it?
2: I definitely know it. It's important.
1: Throw one more name out there before we go to a song.
2: Batman. I don't know any other. Like, I think it's only Batman Begins.
1: You know the movies. You know Heath Ledger. I know,
2: because I listened to this podcast that Woody suggested called What Went Wrong.
0: Oh, yeah.
2: And there was a great episode on.
0: About that, does it? You're halfway through a conversation with Woody, and he starts giving you the backstories for Along Came Polly, and you're like, shut up.
2: Ask me about Evan Almighty. I know the tea.
1: Yeah.
0: No.
2: Yeah. I do.
0: No,
2: I do.
0: Not you as well.
2: I'm deep.
1: We'll talk away from Will.
0: Please.
2: But they talked about there's lots of Batman franchises. And Batman.
1: Let's go to a song. Yeah, Let's go to a song. Keep thinking about it. You can't Google. No Googling.
2: Yeah, it's really hard not to. Because I know the guy who was in.
0: People can call if you know the answer. Help Annalise out. That's a great idea because she is stuck.
2: Ask it on the phone.
0: It's Will and Woody. I'm going to go drive home.
3: 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Hang on, I don't think I got that quite right. 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

0: Hey, it's Will and Woody. Hope you're having a wonderful drive home, Woods.
1: Okay, so a friend of mine, and I cannot name who this friend is because they're a little bit sensitive around what happened to them a couple of weeks ago, but a friend of mine experienced a, I'm going to call it a medical episode, that is equal parts terrifying and hilarious.
0: Okay.
1: I never thought a medical episode could be so beautifully equal, scary.
0: I'm sure that happens all the time. You know, we got that call from the guy who went to emergency with a bowling bin up his bum.
1: Oh, true.
0: Like, that's terrifying.
1: I think that's just 100% funny. I don't reckon that's scary at all.
0: That's
1: I'm pretty sure
0: if you've got a bowling, that would be scary to go through.
1: A little bit of fear there as well. Okay, well, this is another great example of it's funny and it's scary.
0: Yeah, yeah.
1: So, someone that I know quite well was getting really bad gastro, shocking gastro.
0: Yeah.
1: Okay, so it was vomiting and out the other end.
0: Yep.
1: Right? It was so intense that at some point during the night, they experienced short-term amnesia.
0: What do you mean?
1: They pooped themselves to short-term memory loss.
0: What are the you find
1: I've
0: this
1: told
0: way
1: you,
0: too funny.
1: And it's so hard.
0: What does the short-term memory loss look like?
1: Doesn't know where they are. What is happening?
0: Hang on.
1: Where am I?
0: Like, really?
1: like Jason Bourne. Like all of a sudden.
0: No, Jason.
1: No, yes, like Jason Bourne.
0: They weren't. They also weren't amazing at martial arts.
1: As in, they knew who they were, but they were like, where am I? And like, what's happening? What am I doing?
0: Wow.
1: And then 10 seconds later, where am I? What am I doing?
0: Oh, that's scary.
1: And that,
0: what,
1: so,
0: in
1: that's
0: like
1: scary
0: a pool
1: part.
0: Of their own vomit?
1: Yeah. Yeah. And like, why am I on the ground? Why am I nude? If they were nude. So, but they're just very confused, right? But then that's scary.
0: Mm.
1: On the funny side, it's just, I cannot believe someone could put themselves so hard that they've caused short-term memory loss. But I was hearing this through a third party and I'm just so confused. And, you know, we're laughing and learning on this radio show.
0: Mm.
1: I just want to know what is actually happening in the brain for someone to put themselves to short-term memory loss. And thankfully, we haven't just got a doctor, my friends.
0: No.
1: We have got Professor
0: Laurie
1: McMahon, who joins us on the phone right now.
0: My dad.
1: Yes.
0: Hey, Dad.
2: Hi, guys.
1: Professor, my first question is, have you experienced anyone who has gone through this before?
2: Well, it's not exactly my area, Woody, but having said that, just listening to you, what it sounds like is that he might have lost enough fluid or been septic enough to have passed out, so that his loss of consciousness put him in that strange place where he was confused, didn't know what he was doing or where he was. So either the infection itself or just plain fluid loss, and he dropped his blood pressure and passed out, probably what happened.
1: Right.
0: Wow.
1: But so the memory loss, Laurie, went on for like quite a while. Like, there was a lot of confusion, and I'm talking like, I'm not sure if you've seen 50 First Dates with Adam Sandler and Drew Barrymore, but like,
0: oh, you would have seen that, I reckon, Dad.
2: Yeah, great movie.
0: Dad's got a bigger DVD repertoire than you do. You've got no idea, mate. He knows his way around a flick.
1: We'll talk offline about our DVDs, Laurie, because I'm involved. But I'm not sure if you remember from that film 2 Second Tom, but like, it was like that.
2: Yes, it's hard to know, isn't it? You're getting it third hand, and exactly what happened is
0: he's questioning your source, basically.
1: As in, the story sounds BS to me.
0: Thanks, Dad.
2: Okay, no problem.
1: See you, Laurie.
0: All right, see you, Dad.
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7: Hey there, I'm Brooke Seychelle. The Coalition is insisting pubs will still be staffed under their migration plan after unveiling major cuts to temporary visas and net overseas migration today. If elected, the opposition would cut migration to 100,000 in their first year, which Deputy Liberal Leader Jane Hume says is a boost for productivity.
8: We'll bring our migration numbers down, but we'll make sure at the same time that we bring in the right people with the right skills to meet Australia's needs.
7: To the Northern Territory, where a specialist defence investigation team will look into the cause of a fatal accident that claimed the life of an Australian soldier. The 28-year-old was killed and five others injured when a military vehicle rolled during a training exercise southeast of Darwin. OpenAI has revealed even its own boss was kept in the dark about one of its AI agents breaching Australian government websites. The breach happened in June, but the government wasn't told until September, almost a fortnight after Deputy PM Richard Marles met with CEO Sam Altman in the US. Chief Strategy Officer Jason Kwan says the CEO didn't know about it at that stage.
9: He was not aware at the time that he met. I agree that the process by which people became aware of this incident inside our company could have been much better. And we want to make sure that something like that does not happen again.
7: And the Sunshine State is in for a rainy summer. The Bureau of Meteorology forecasts at least one severe cyclone for Queensland. The bomb warning, heat waves and lower than average rainfall are also expected in parts of the state.
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7: Star Sport. In sport, Frio's Nathan O'Driscoll is moving to Richmond in exchange for a fourth-round draft pick. The 24-year-old winger has been signed on a three-year deal after telling the Dockers he wanted to see what was on offer. And in the NRLW, Broncos legend Ali Brigginshaw will take her one-game ban into retirement after copping a Grade 1 dangerous contact charge during Sunday's grand final. The retiring Bronco opting for the ban rather than paying a $400 fine for her hit on Roosters playmaker Taron Aiken. That's the latest in news and sport.
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12: Mostly clear for the remainder of your day, and tomorrow a bit of a different story, partly cloudy with a slight chance of a shower inland in the afternoon and evening, and you've also got the chance of a thunderstorm happening in the afternoon and evening as well.
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0: Will and Woody. Hope you guys are having a wonderful Tuesday. Hey, the show's finishing up at the end of the year, guys. So what we are doing every day at this time is replaying some of the great gear.
1: We're going back.
2: Let's go back in time.
1: Going back in time.
3: You built a time machine.
4: So this week, or today, sorry, because we are doing this every day for the next few months. Bloody oath we are.
0: I'm pushing for the whole show.
4: The whole show of just our best bits.
0: We've done nearly a decade of shows.
4: Yeah, I still don't reckon we've got that many best bits.
0: I never said best bits. that's called time machine yeah. for a reason.
4: Clever. Very clever.
0: It was best bits.
4: Yeah.
0: Don't get me wrong. We've struggled to make the week. But yeah. time machine.
4: Yeah.
0: Just happened in the past. You can pull up some really bad stuff.
4: Absolutely. But as long as it's in the past.
0: It's fine.
4: It fits under
0: it's in
4: time machine. So what we're focusing on today, and Annalise, you've brought this today, is Joel, a lovely lad called Joel. He used to come on every single Friday and give us hypothetical questions.
5: Yes.
4: Which we've discovered before the song, he actually ran out of hypotheticals.
5: Pretty
4: and
5: early
4: you
5: on.
4: Were actually feeding him hypothetical questions.
5: Yes, there was a few that were pretty average. That.
4: And then eventually we just cut him from the show.
5: Yeah. Yeah. I think we cut him straight after he went to the Arias for us.
0: I was just about to ask you, why did you fly up to Sydney to see him? And that's because he was doing the Arias for us. He was
5: so
0: our,
5: I was
0: that's also
5: him.
0: Classically lazy from us. Yeah. Send the guy who's never done anything to go under the red carpet at the Arias.
4: He was showing our
0: red
4: cards,
0: carpets. Aren't we? Well, just so everyone knows, I'm loving this gently tapping the fourth wall we're doing, but the Arias or any red carpet is easily the worst media job you will ever do, ever.
4: It's just a zoo and everyone's fighting for position.
0: It's
4: and
0: a shocking,
4: jostling
0: shocking thing.
4: You've got
0: to
4: someone
0: do.
4: For 20 seconds.
0: Yes.
4: They can't really
0: it's
4: hear you.
0: It's horrible.
4: Hence why we sent Joel.
0: That's why we sent him.
5: Yeah. I was there producing him. I've never been to a red carpet before, so I just thought, like, you know,
0: casual
5: Troye
0: Sivan
5: would walk
0: yeah,
5: over.
0: Yeah, yeah. You
5: Troye
0: yeah.
5: Sivan does
0: you
5: not
0: gotta,
5: just walk
0: nah,
5: over.
0: Yeah.
5: So
0: you
5: have you to
0: lasso them, don't you?
5: You have to yell out, yeah. Troye, Will and Woody! Yeah. And then Will and Woody aren't there as well.
4: Yeah, no, that's it. Yeah.
0: Oh, I didn't think about that.
5: We did that with Rove as well. We're like, Rove, Will and Woody! And he's like, searching for them.
0: Oh, because they're blinded by the lights on the, yeah. Anyway, more on red carpets tomorrow. For now, though, should we just play Joel's hypothetical?
4: This, so
0: this is a fan favourite from Joel.
5: Yes.
0: Yeah. During his time on air.
4: I heard your car got stolen last week or something. That's why you couldn't come on.
6: We had a little attempted robbery at our shop.
0: Bloody hell. You got him in the end, did you say?
6: He's gone to the till.
0: Oh yeah, smart.
4: Of course.
0: I thought you were thinking, which was gone in 60 seconds, weren't you?
4: Cars and tyres.
0: We all were. I thought he was trying to take the cars. I was just imagining Nicolas Cage style operation.
4: All right,
0: but
4: anyway,
0: he went for the till.
6: And he got trapped between me and the other guy.
0: Did you wrestle him?
6: Who worked
0: what
6: here?
0: Did you do? So citizen's arrest.
6: It was like a half. We were wrestling for like half an hour. And he'd be like, oh.
0: You were wrestling like, him for half an hour? You
6: yeah,
0: wrestled him.
6: Yeah, while the cops got there.
0: Shut up.
4: Oh, my God.
0: Hang on. So 2v1, it took you half an hour to pin the guy down.
6: It sounds terrible, but he'd lie down. Well, you're going to sound dumb. I'm going to sound really stupid. And he'd go, all right. I'm not going to run away. Just let me out. I'm going to relax. And we'd be like, all right, no worries. And we let him out. And then he'd, like, strip a layer of clothing off and get away. And then we'd grab him again. And then by the end of it, him and me were both shirtless.
0: That's great.
6: And I had to relay this, so I had to make like a police statement. And I was relaying this, and I was going, I know how dumb this sounds, I get it, but it's exactly how it went down.
0: That's so good. Lost what a
4: shirts.
0: Great story. And can we call him?
4: Yeah, let's get him on.
0: All right,
4: let's
0: great.
4: Get him on.
0: I wonder what he's up to. We ghosted him. Farmed him for content, sent him to the red carpet, and then ditched him.
4: Did we send him a mug or something? Or a Can You Hear It's W holder?
0: He hates us, I reckon.
7: Your call had
0: yeah, that's fair enough. I feel like...
7: When you have finished recording, you may hang up.
0: Hey, Joel, it's Will and Woody here, mate. We're just trying to get on to you. We just played some of your bits on the show. Not sure if you've heard, but our show is actually finishing up at the end of the year, so just wanted to reach out and, you know, get around you, man, because it was such a wonderful time we had together. So thanks for coming on the show.
4: Also, Annalise wants to know why you never texted her back. Anyway, we'll leave it with you, Joel.
0: She thinks you're hot.
5: Shut up.
0: It's Will and Woody.
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7: 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ANZ presents Birds of the World. While Gavin blissfully sleeps, this vigilant bird, the ANZ Falcon, is on high alert. Yes, his ANZ Falcon watches for fraud 24/7. 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

0: McKay and the Whitsunday Star. 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Baby, I just want to dance with my pretty little Galway girl. Tracks you love from the 80s and 90s. 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Star.
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0: 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It can go off the rails.
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0: 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Thanks to Harvey Norman Mackay with Scotty and Kaylee. 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
6: Might see a shower and a thunderstorm around inland parts today. Unfortunately, not near the coast. 27 degrees for Airlie Beach, up to 34 around nearby Glendon Moranbah with a chance of a shower for you.
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6: 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Matchy match, our word association game after seven, $1,000 after eight. 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

0: on Mackay and the Whit Sunday Star. We've got more variety, more surprises, more songs you'll sing badly. 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
5: There's a chance of a shower, maybe a thunderstorm around today. Now, if that happens, it's more likely to be inland, Nebo, Glendon, Moranbah, you know, out west, than on the coastal regions through the Pioneer Valley and Proserpine Whitsundays. 27 for Airlie Beach, up to about 33, 34 for the Highlands and the Coalfields. So showers inland, we can only hope, in our coastal regions.
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7: Good morning. Joseph Price with your local news. The state government has announced committee hearings regarding the Mining Resources and Other Legislation Amendment Bill. One will be held in Walkerston on October 16th, with the state government moving to scrap laws requiring Qcoal to house its bio and mine workers locally. Isaac Regional Council Mayor Kelly Vivi is fighting to save the township and is demanding accountability from the region's mining companies. She says locals feel like they've been talked about and not talked to.
8: So it is my job to ensure that I continue to represent our community in conversations for the future of Glendon. It's my job to bring some of the facts of the matter back to the table. It's my job to really get people to understand what this beautiful little community is like, and I fully intend to continue to do that.
7: Four-legged wildlife warriors have been patrolling Mackay beaches to sniff out predators. Conservation dogs are trained to track down European red fox dens, with the foxes posing a major threat to native animals, including ground nesting birds, small mammals and turtles. Each year since 2018, handler Tom Garrett has brought his specially trained English Springer Spaniels to the region, with hotspots around Caylan, Hay Point, Cape Palmerston and Slade Point. He says the program has been very successful.
9: We probably had about seven or eight dens when I first came here that were active all the time for a couple of years, and I believe the Turtle Watch people have walked the beach this morning and yesterday morning and they've seen no fox tracks on the beach or on the inland track. We've just done the Portsland back to the roundabout down down here and no dens there.
7: Melbourne and Sydney will host preliminary soccer matches as part of the Brisbane 2032 Olympics as organisers spruik the event as one for the whole nation. Mackay Olympic legend Cathy Freeman is getting behind the push, telling Seven it would be un-Australian not to get behind an Australian Olympics.
10: Once in a lifetime opportunity for us all to enjoy the wonderful benefits and come together and celebrate who we are as a nation.
7: And a warning to visitors to a Whitsundays beach with a hole found in a swimming enclosure. Council's working to fix the damaged enclosure at Wilson's Beach near Conway. The community will be notified when the repairs are done.
0: National News now.
11: Hi, I'm Phoebe Humphrey. Five soldiers remain in hospital this morning after a fatal training exercise in the Northern Territory. A military vehicle rolled on Monday at Mount Bundy around 100 k's southeast of Darwin. 28-year-old Corporal Brendan Hannam lost his life. There's been a huge spike in the number of complaints about alleged unconscionable conduct by Australia's telcos, with a 155% surge in the past year. Almost 7 in 10 of those have been linked to Optus. Thousands of planned aged care beds have been cancelled or postponed amid a federal funding stoush. The Australian reports more than 3,600 beds are at risk after the Albanese government's funding increase for the sector fell short of wage rises and inflation. It comes as thousands of older people remain in public hospitals nationwide with no aged care bed to go to. And Powderfinger is fueling speculation of a possible reunion. Cryptic billboards have been spotted across major cities nearly 16 years on from the band's split.
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11: In sport, Kalen Ponga's free to play for the Kiwis in the upcoming Rugby League World Cup. The Knights skipper taking an early guilty plea over a high shot on Roosters lock Victor Radley in Sunday's grand final to avoid suspension. New Zealand coach Stacey Jones confident they have the squad to go all the way in the tournament.
13: Really happy with what we got, the balance of the squad, the new guys coming in, really happy with it.
11: And the Matildas will take on Colombia in an international friendly in Geelong on December 2. The first leg of the Colombia series will be played in Canberra. That's the latest news and sport.
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16: So we've got a slight chance of a shower south of about Mackay later today. Chance of a thunderstorm around as well. Airlie 27, Mackay 29, Pioneer Valley 30, Proserpine 31, around the mines 33. Tomorrow, slight chance of a shower in the afternoon, maybe a thunderstorm about later as well. Friday, slight chance shower. Saturday, maybe a shower and an afternoon thunderstorm about. For our coast and beaches today, an absolute ripper. Seas below half a metre. If you've got the chance to go fishing, do it. Easterly around 10 knots, and at West Mackay right now it's 18.
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20: Good morning and welcome along to Wednesday. Markets are on Bluewater Quay, getting all set up and sorted. We were broadcasting from there last week and you know how good it was to go across and get myself one of those from the Roadrunner people, the breaking wraps. Could use one of those this morning.
16: Yeah. You can always, you know, we could chuck on,
20: go for a run.
16: We could chuck on American Pie or something like that.
20: Isn't
16: that'll give
20: Bohemian
16: you time to go
20: Rhapsody,
16: down to a Bohemian
20: like
16: Rhapsody.
20: 6 minutes or
16: a Stairway to Heaven. That's enough time to go down the markets and get back.
20: Here's a bit of behind the scenes.
16: Who songs did I start on radio?
20: Who songs? That's what I was going to say. Behind the scenes in the radio, a lot of people don't know, but back in the day when we like chose all the music, the radio announcers would put on songs like that that run for like 6 minutes or whatever to either go, like you said, relieve themselves with a number two.
16: Yep.
20: or if they needed to go do something, put on the long sock.
16: Yep. Yesterday, Mayor Greg came down when we were doing the broadcast. Greg and I always catch up and talk radio because...
20: He does that with me too because he reminds me I never would have worked in radio. Yeah.
16: Mayor Greg from Mackay used to be a radio announcer on our sister station 4MK many years ago.
20: Yes, and people might remember him even.
16: Greg and I both worked at a time where my first two jobs, we had records. So when we went to play a song, I would actually have it on record beside me. And so now I could press a button on the computer here and it will play for the next 3 days.
20: You know what's
16: my first station, when I pressed a song, it's the radio station stopped at the end of the song unless you did something else.
20: So crazy about that is on Monday I was recording an episode for my podcast and I had like one of our easy kind of on-the-go recording devices, but like a pretty decent one, a big one that you pop really plug cords into. And my friend looked at me and she was like, oh, so is that what you do? I was like, well, do you think I just get on here and talk?
16: No idea. We do have stuff here. We got stuff here. I've got a green button. If I press the green button, this is what happens. A song starts. Ella Langley. This is Be Her. Star Mackay in the Whit Sunday. 6:39. Scotty and Kaylee.

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9: Good morning. Joseph Price with your local news. A mother convicted of the manslaughter of her son will not spend another day behind bars. Tara Richardson was sentenced to 4.5 years jail, suspended for 5 years in Mackay Supreme Court over the death of her 4-year-old son, Taryn Mason O'Sullivan, who was found unresponsive in the pool of their Munburra home in 2021. The 4-year-old boy had autism and the court heard he'd been unsupervised for up to 2.5 hours before his body was found. We're being urged to get ready for a disaster season like no other, with the state facing the threat of bushfires, severe storms and cyclones this summer. There's already been dozens of fires this bushfire season in our region, including recent ones at Serena Beach and East Mackay. Premier David Crisafulli says people need to prepare now, as it's already been a busy start for the season for fire crews.
10: We've had over 2,000 fires just since September. 9,000 call-outs as part of that for the different fire appliances, 2,600 water drops as part of that, and I can report that there still are no houses that have been lost.
9: The fight for an Isaac region mining town's future is continuing as the state government launches committee hearings into a mining company's local housing mandates. The region's mayor says the state government's move to scrap laws requiring QCOL to house its bio and mine workers in Glendon could set a dangerous precedent for other mining towns. Mayor Kelly VV says if given the opportunity, enough people will choose to come out and be a part of this community to keep it moving forward.
11: The community of Glendon is honest and hardworking and resilient and kind, and this is a community that really cares about their future. These are people that work hard, that back each other, and that know that they've got something special out here.
9: And a conservation program which uses dogs to sniff out foxes is having success in Mackay. The specially trained English Springer Spaniels help find the foxes in coastal areas where turtles and other native animals nest. Previous operations have seen up to 15 dens located in 1 year, with hotspots around Caelan, Hay Point, Cape Palmerston and Slade Point. Handler Tom Garrett says foxes found in active dens are humanely euthanised in line with Queensland animal welfare laws.
7: So the dogs will simply lay down or sit beside the den. You'll notice he's got a GPS collar on, so that's so in thicker scrub I can find the dogs fairly quickly with a GPS, and also it keeps a track and I record where the dens are, what type of dens. An active den we record and treat with a fumigant called Dencafume. An inactive den we still mark.
0: National News Now.
12: Hi, I'm Phoebe Humphrey. The government has panned the opposition's migration policy that would lower net migration to just 100,000 for its first 2 years. Housing Minister Claire O'Neill has told Seven it would tank the economy.
13: The proposal is to take hundreds of thousands of workers out of Australia's economy and for that to have no impacts. That is a ridiculous fantasy.
12: Israel's ambassador to Australia has joined the condemnation of the pro-Palestinian vigils that have been planned across the country today on the third anniversary of the October 7 attacks. It's been revealed the US sent undercover agents to breach Australian defence bases with our security measures failing several times. News Corp reports the Pentagon and US Department of War used covert tactics to test security measures as part of the AUKUS deal. And more than 30 major health groups have joined forces to warn plans to slash tobacco taxes could hand organised crime and big tobacco even more influence. The Coalition of Medical Experts say cheaper cigarettes will lead to more smoking and more deaths.
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12: Star Sport. In sport, a blow for the Aussie cricketers ahead of Friday's opening test against South Africa, with Cam Green ruled out of the match due to an abdominal strain. Coach Andrew McDonald says while he'll be missed, another all-rounder will be able to step up.
14: The flexibility of what he gives us in terms of with ball was something we're looking forward to, but by way of sticking, I think we do it in a similar role of core pop.
12: And Novak Djokovic has taken out the final of the China Open after Australia's Alex de Minaur was forced to retire hurt. The Demons suffered a groin issue. That's the latest news and sport.
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17: So we've got a slight chance of a shower south of Mackay later today. Maybe a thunderstorm. Airlie Beach 27, Mackay 29, Piney Valley 30, Proserpine 31, around the mines 33. Tomorrow, slight chance shower in the afternoon, maybe a thunderstorm. Friday, chance of a shower. Saturday, potential for a shower, maybe a thunderstorm around as well. Coast and beaches today, absolutely beautiful. If you just go for a walk along the beach, easterly around 10 knots, seas below half a metre, and Marion at the moment, 19.
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0: Soundtrack sorted. Scotty and Kaylee. Star. Mackay and the Whitsundays.

0: Josh Fawaz, Like a Prayer, Star Mackay in the Whitsunday, Scotty and Kaylee. Thanks to the team at Harvey Norman in Mackay. It's 7:41.
1: Scotty, you were talking about a snake that's been hanging around your place. By the way, terrifying. I don't care what it looks like. Not going too close to that thing. You got up close photos.
0: Oh, yeah. Well, I'm not scared. As soon as I identify what it is, and I'm pretty good at that, working out what it is, and this was a green tree snake. So as soon as I saw that tree snake, I thought, oh, friendly little fella.
1: We get
0: go up and say hello.
1: Pythons, and I call them nope ropes and run the opposite direction. The last time I had a bit of a traumatic was at the start of the year, that video that went up on our page.
0: Yeah.
1: My uncle still comes into the shed when I'm feeding horses and just touches me so that I think there's a snake around.
0: But see, the odd carpet python, sometimes they're a bit docile and other times they do get a bit bitey and a bit, you know, they'll leave
1: they're
0: a mark.
1: They're not venomous, though.
0: They're not venomous.
1: No.
0: But they can get a bit like, go away kind of thing and have a crack.
1: You never know, and a lot of people aren't sure at the moment because they're really active. They're getting around the region.
0: Plenty.
1: I had a friend in Black's Beach posting up. I think it was like a whip snake or something.
0: Oh, yeah, whip snake. We've had a couple of them around.
1: And then there was some on the local, like, identifying notice board type thing.
0: Yeah. Well, this one we had the other day, first time I've ever seen it at our house, it had actually climbed through between the, you know, the screen door and the mesh.
1: Mm.
0: It was actually winding its way through the screen
1: like
0: and
1: knitting
0: the mesh.
1: Itself.
0: Yeah. So, and I'd already opened the door, and that was when my wife screamed. So it was behind me, and, you know, Gypsy the cat was really interested.
1: And you're lucky that your wife, to be fair, it wasn't venomous, but you're lucky your wife realised, because if you grabbed a hold of that thinking it was a door handle, you would have had a fright of your life.
0: Oh, if that was an EB and I'd walked past it, I would have been in danger of a bite, but this was a tree snake. So.
1: And you never know
0: until
1: you look properly.
0: Yep.
1: But we do want to know where the snakes are getting around the region. Where are you seeing a lot? I know Padgett's pretty known for them, but I haven't seen many posts out of Padgett.
0: Yeah.
1: That's why I was like, are they there yet?
0: I think they're everywhere, but people getting them in their house. I'd like to know where people are getting them in their house. Because it doesn't matter where you look. We had one taken out of the hallway here a few months ago.
1: Yes, actually, that was Ranger Joe.
0: Ranger Joe took care of that one tree snake like we had. Doesn't matter.
1: She just grabbed that thing like a weapon. Yep. I saw Wonder Woman that day.
0: Yeah. 1-300-891-929. Snake at your place. Where did you find it?
1: If someone calls about a boot, I swear.
0: It's the ones, the people that find them in the toilet. They're the ones that you think, this is not.
1: That's meant to be green tree frogs. Don't ever tell me about a snake in the toilet.
0: Yeah. Haven't you ever seen that?
1: No.
0: Okay. 1-300.
1: Breathe underwater.
0: 1-300-891-929. Where have you found a snake at your house, particularly if you've found one in the toilet?
1: Okay.
0: You think this is? I'm telling
1: you,
0: this
1: that
0: happens.
1: That's as common as what you. Would
0: I'm telling you, this happens.
1: 1-300-891-929. I also have a in-season double pass for the Social Reckoning. New movie, BCC Cinemas, drops tomorrow, and we've got in-season passes.
0: Yep, give us a buzz right now, chasing your snake stories here on Star.
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0: Tell you what, Meals at Harrow Park. I can personally vouch for Meals at Harrow Park because I took part in a couple over the weekend while playing the cricket tournament.
1: I took part in some on Sunday night while I was there for the footy final, actually. Mm. Loved being in
0: What'd
1: the beer garden.
0: For?
1: Got the squid out the back.
0: Lovely.
1: From the food truck that they have in the beer garden some nights. But inside, they've got just as good a meals and they have really good deals on those meals.
0: Yep. The burger that I normally get's not on the menu because they've had an update with the menu, but I got an American cheeseburger.
1: Oh, don't you love an American cheeseburger?

0: Roxette, Star Mackay and the Wet Sunday, Scotty and Kaylee. Good morning, just about 8 o'clock. News, sport, weather details coming up soon. You could win $1,000 in the next 15 minutes, though.
1: Yes, I've got my questions. I haven't written them, though. They're in my phone.
0: Okay, right.
1: I have to actually put them on the page, so you haven't seen them.
0: I think that makes sense. All right, your chance to win $1,000. We'll get to that in the next 15 minutes. Coming up in the news, details about how Isaac Regional Council are in a bit of a fight at the moment for one of the towns in our region, Glendon.
1: Oh.
0: Listening to us this morning on 91.7 in Glendon, this is all to do with coal mine owners not wanting to support regional towns and essentially
1: getting people to stick around.
0: Essentially, they would rather not support the town and have people fly in so they can just make bank.
1: Yeah.
0: Essentially.
1: Isaac Regional Council. A lot of thoughts about that, but we'll keep it to the news.
0: More about what Isaac Regional Council is doing next.
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5: Good morning. Joseph Price with your local news. A mother has walked free from Mackay Supreme Court after being convicted of the manslaughter of her son. Tara Richardson was sentenced to 4.5 years jail, suspended for 5 years over the death of Taryn Mason O'Sullivan, who was found unresponsive in the pool of their Munburra home in 2021. The four-year-old boy had autism and the court heard he'd been unsupervised for up to 2.5 hours before his body was found. Richardson has spent more than 1,000 days on remand, but will not have to spend another day behind bars. The Weather Bureau's warning the state could be hit by a rare double threat this summer, with both major bushfires and severe storms and cyclones on the cards. Premier David Crisafulli is urging Mackay Whitt Sunday residents to prepare now as the state government launches its Get Ready Queensland campaign. There's already been dozens of fires this bushfire season in our region, including recent ones at Serena Beach and East Mackay. Senior meteorologist Laura Bokel says there will be a higher risk of severe weather between now and April.
6: Severe weather can develop quickly and it can threaten both lives and property. This is the peak time in Queensland for thunderstorms, tropical cyclones, flooding, heatwaves, and bushfires.
5: And four-legged wildlife warriors have been patrolling Mackay beaches to sniff out predators. Conservation dogs are trained to track down European red fox dens, with the foxes posing a major threat to native animals, including ground nesting birds, small mammals and turtles. Each year since 2018, handler Tom Garrett has brought his specially trained English Springer Spaniels to the region, with hotspots around Caelan, Hay Point, Cape Palmerston and Slade Point. He says the program has been very successful.
12: We probably had about 7 or 8 dens when I first came here that were active all the time for a couple of years, and I believe the Turtle Watch people have walked the beach this morning and yesterday morning and they've seen no fox tracks on the beach or on the inland track. We've just done the Portsland back to the roundabout down here and no dens there.
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13: Hi, I'm Phoebe Humphrey. Senior opposition figures have been outselling the coalition's migration policy that would drop net migration to just 100,000 for its first 2 years. National Senate leader Bridget McKenzie has told Seven it would prioritise the workers our country really needs.
14: Those highly skilled migrants that want to help us build a safe and prosperous country are exactly the ones that we want to bring in. So less Uber drivers and more construction workers.
13: 5 soldiers remain in hospital this morning after a fatal training exercise in the Northern Territory. A military vehicle rolled on Monday at Mount Bundy around 100 k's southeast of Darwin. 28-year-old Corporal Brendan Hannum lost his life. And US death row inmate Krista Pike has woken up in hospital after a failed execution attempt last week. The 50-year-old was rushed to a Tennessee hospital after receiving 2 doses of the lethal injection drug. She was sentenced to death in 1996 for killing her classmate when she was 18.
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13: Star Sport. In sport, the Suns have up to 3 days to match an offer by Hawthorn for Ben King. The Hawks have offered the restricted free agent a 7-year deal worth $9 million. List boss Mark McKenzie telling the AFL website it's now a waiting game.
15: During this time, we go through all the scenarios that we have, match, no match, and see where that sits. But really for us, it's the job of putting in the paperwork and then see where it gets to.
13: And to the Rugby League World Cup, England has announced its squad with Roosters duo Victor Radley and Hugo Savala named. That's the latest news and sport.
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2: Scotty and Kaylee aren't very clever with the weather. So here's a broadcast of the forecast with a Star Weather Whiz Kid.
1: Joining us this morning is Kaylee from St. Francis Xavier as our Weather Whiz Kid this morning. How you doing?
17: Good.
1: Now, you're into space, and I have a friend over here that also loves space and takes some pretty cool pictures. I saw your Saturn ones, actually, Scotty. Do you want to show Kaylee those?
0: I did. Look at this, Kaylee. I took that photo of Saturn the other day.
17: Where did you get that from?
0: I took it at home.
17: How?
0: Because I've got a really big telescope.
1: He's got multiple really big telescopes. His wife is very impressed about it.
0: Yeah. I've got a telescope. I could nearly put you in my telescope.
17: I don't believe that.
1: Trust me, Kaylee. You know what? You have the same reaction to me with anything he says, but let me tell you, I've seen it with my own eyes. It's a big old telescope. Don't know how much money you spent on it.
0: Enough.
1: But it takes pretty cool pictures. What do you like about space?
17: I like how the stars, they make constellations and how it's beautiful when you get up a when you get away from Earth.
1: Yeah, absolutely. Yep. I go and hang out at the beach, so there's a little less light pollution. I always message Scotty. I'm like, so where is Venus in the sky tonight?
0: And then I'll say, turn around, look west and up.
1: And I'm like, I don't know where west is.
0: All right, tell us about the weather today. It's a big, long forecast because we've got the chance of showers. What's going on?
17: A slight chance of a shower south of Mackay. Later, and maybe a thunderstorm during this afternoon and evening. Airlie Beach 27, Mackay 29, Pioneer Valley 30, Proserpine 31, and around the mines 33. Tomorrow, slight chance of an afternoon shower and thunderstorm. Friday, slight chance of a shower. Saturday, slight chance of an afternoon shower and thunderstorm. For the coast and beaches in easterly 10 knots and seas below half a minute.
1: Well done. Half a meter. We know what you mean, baby. You did a great job, Kaylee. There is so much to say in the weather today. So we're going to need you to stick around. We've got one more time for you to do that. And it's got some goodies to give you as well after 8:30.
0: Absolutely. Okay. Kaylee from St. Francis Xavier Catholic Primary, our Weather Whiz kid today. You can nominate your youngster, star1019.com.au. 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
18: 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Star.
1: Your chance at $1,000, so long as you can answer 5 questions correctly in 30 seconds.
0: Now, I haven't seen the questions yet. Yesterday, very winnable yesterday.
1: Winnable today. You wait until I put these in front of you.
0: I think there was a disconnect yesterday between the questions, and we had a school kid yesterday, didn't we?
1: Yes. So when there was like a question about an old television show.
0: That's right. We had Cooper yesterday.
1: Yes, we did. We had Cooper from the Northern Beaches, lives in Serena, was on the bus and wanted to try and win himself a grand.
0: Yep. All right. If you would like $1,000, you need to call through now. 1-300-891-929. Don't wait.
1: I'm trying to give this away if you haven't noticed. Yep. These questions are getting easier and easier by the day.
0: Call through right now. Let's play Instagram next here on Star.

0: 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You got us in Airlie Beach and Cannonvale. It's 8:13.
1: Star's Instagram. With Carol Training Services. Because experience is the best trainer. Who can take home the cash this time? Star.
2: We have your chance at $1,000. Jody in Habana this morning. How are you going?
3: Very well, and yourself?
2: Not bad.
0: Good.
2: How many times do you play away at Instagram in the car there?
3: We have a crack most mornings. We don't do that well, though.
0: Are you on the road at the moment, Jody?
3: Yep, on the way to school.
0: Very good. Where do you do school drop-off from for Habana?
3: Oh, nice and close. It's St. Joseph's.
2: Oh, yep.
0: Oh,
2: why is
0: good.
2: That so funny?
0: Because it's not nice and close.
2: Oh, right. Okay, yeah. It's like tiny and the guy's huge. That's, yeah, okay, I'm with you.
0: I think there are more convenient schools. Like, wouldn't Coningsby be more sensible if you're at Habana?
2: Habana? Wouldn't you send them to Habana State School?
0: All that?
2: Like the state school in the... Anyway, look.
0: Is there a school at Habana?
3: No.
0: No, there's not at Habana,
3: Farley
0: no.
3: Farley or Coningsby.
0: Farley or Coningsby, yeah. Instead, you're going to fight traffic across Mackay to get to St. Joseph's. Well, good luck with that today.
3: Thank you.
0: Let's see if we can get you $1,000 here.
2: Alrighty, Jody, look, the way this one works, you've got to give us your first answer and we have to take it. If you're not sure, pass and we'll come back to it if we have time. Five questions, 30 seconds on the clock.
3: Rightio.
0: All right, you're good to go there, Jody.
3: Mm-hmm.
2: All right, your time starts in 3, 2, 1. Which battery manufacturer is represented by a rabbit mascot?
3: Energizer.
2: Which decade was the first Toy Story film released in?
3: Pass.
2: Which Disney princess is best known for her extremely long blonde hair?
3: Rapunzel.
2: The song Monorail features in which animated TV show?
3: Pass.
2: What is the largest planet in our solar system?
0: Ooh. Oh.
2: Do we know the Jupiter? I'm taking it. I'm taking that as a 3 out of 5. Look, you didn't get any questions wrong, Jody.
0: Yeah, that's good.
2: You did pass on 2. We didn't have time to come back around. So the decade which the first Toy Story film was released was in the 90s.
0: Mm-hmm.
3: I didn't hear the whole question. That's what I didn't answer.
2: Damn. Yeah, that's why we usually say pull over so you can hear every little detail. The song Monorail features in which animated TV show? Mm. That is The Simpsons.
0: The Simpsons. Monorail. Monorail.
2: Monorail.
0: Monorail. Okay. What a great episode. Hilarious. You guys did a monorail.
2: I didn't even think a monorail was a real thing until I saw in Japan they have one.
0: There's one in Sydney for a long time too.
2: Was there? Yeah. I always thought they were just something on The Simpsons.
0: No, it was in Sydney between Darling Harbour and the city centre.
2: What
0: I remember
2: years?
0: Going on that. 90s?
3: Was there one at the Gold Coast as well?
0: There was two. I remember that. You could go between Broadbeach and the casino. Yeah.
2: Yes. Well, as an adult, I know they are a real thing. But as a child watching that, I was like, where are all these monorail coming from?
0: But like the Simpsons monorail, the one in Sydney and the Goldie disappeared as well.
2: Yes, that's unfortunate. Also unfortunate, Jody, is we can't give you $1,000 this morning, but thanks for having a crack. And you know what? Now you know that you can do better on the phone than when you're in the car.
3: No.
0: Hey, Jody, thank you. Have an awesome day today. We'll play Instagram again tomorrow morning after 8. Thanks to Carol Training Services for $1,000 here on Star.
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0: sent the email and we're organising the sources for next week.
1: Okay. Hey, you see the thing that popped up on Facebook yesterday? I reckon you and I might have seen it at the same time. Judith Lucy.
0: Oh, yes, and I forgot to put this in trending. This is some horrific news from her.
1: Yeah. This is Judith Lucy, if you missed her Facebook page yesterday, just being
0: very
1: extremely honest, but still being Judith Lucy funny.
2: Ladies, for the love of God, keep up with your mammograms. Anyway, long story short, I've got breast cancer. I didn't want to say anything about it until I knew what was going on. I went in last Friday for a lumpectomy, and a doctor, I'm not making this up, called Dr. Fun.
1: Dr. Fun is Judith Lucy's doctor.
0: Not much fun, but someone helping her through this time. And ladies, do go get your mammograms, get checked. I've had a thing going on for a little bit, and I had someone sort of say to me, No. They've blown you off. You actually have to go. I'm actually going to get an ultrasound on my breast today because something's been kind of been a thing. So if you're not sure, it could be benign. Like, people get like blocked ducts and all of these kinds of things as well. I mean, you probably can't relate, Scott, but a lot of women, you know, especially if you go through pregnancy and all of these things, hormone changes,
1: it changes
0: that kind of stuff. You might have seen it with your wife. And you need to get it checked because you just never know. And as Judith, she thought everything was normal. She was off and then gets a call.
1: It's a great message from Judith. Check it out on her Facebook page. That's the message for ladies. Guys, check your nuts. That's the important thing for
0: absolutely
1: for blokes. Yep.
0: Don't leave it because you never know what could happen if you do.
1: And there's a couple of things. You know, there's most cancers needs blood tests and checks and all that. These are a couple of things you can self-diagnose, self-check. Like, hang on a minute, I reckon I might need to go and see a doctor.
0: And regardless of anything, catching it early is the difference between life and death for a lot of people.
1: 100%. Good on Judith Lucy for putting out that message to go and get your breast checked. Hopefully all goes well for her. Prince coming up soon, Olivia Rodrigo, Paul Russell as well. We're doing a Star 20-song music marathon. It's coming up after our news next.
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18: Good morning. Joseph Price with your local news. A mother convicted of the manslaughter of her son will not spend another day behind bars. Tara Richardson was sentenced to 4.5 years jail, suspended for 5 years in Mackay Supreme Court over the death of her 4-year-old son, Taryn Mason O'Sullivan, who was found unresponsive in the pool of a Munburra home in 2021. He had autism and the court heard he'd been unsupervised for up to 2.5 hours before his body was found. The fight for an Isaac Region mining town's future is continuing as the state government launches committee hearings into a mining company's local housing mandates. The region's mayor says the state government's move to scrap laws requiring Q Coal to house its bio and mine workers in Glendon could set a dangerous precedent for other mining towns. Mayor Kelly Vivey says if given the opportunity, enough people will choose to come out and be a part of this community to keep it moving forward.
19: The community of Glendon is honest and hardworking and resilient and kind, and this is a community that really cares about their future. These are people that work hard, that back each other, and that know that they've got something special out here.
18: Queensland firefighters have already responded to more than 2,000 bushfires across the state this year, with authorities warning the season's far from over. It comes with the launch of Get Ready Queensland campaign yesterday, urging local families to get a plan in place before the next emergency. There's been multiple fires in our region, including recent ones at Serena Beach and East Mackay. Queensland Fire Department Commissioner Steve Smith says it's been an incredibly busy start to the bushfire season.
20: And if you think in the context of our season, that's about a 20% increase on last year. And importantly for the community, we've got fuel load development from a number of good years of rainfall that's developed an incredible amount of fuel on the ground, and people need to be incredibly aware of that environment.
18: And a conservation program which uses dogs to sniff out foxes is having success in Mackay. The specially trained English Springer Spaniels help find foxes in coastal areas where turtles and other native animals nest. Previous operations have seen up to 15 dens located in 1 year. Handler Tom Garrett says foxes found in active dens are humanely euthanised in line with Queensland's animal welfare laws.
21: So the dogs will simply lay down or sit beside the den. You'll notice he's got a GPS collar on. So that's in thick scrub, I can find the dogs fairly quickly with a GPS, and also it keeps a track and I record where the dens are, what type of dens. An active den we record and treat with a fumigant called Denkafume.
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23: Hi, I'm Phoebe Humphrey. A retired army colonel says this week's death of a soldier during a training exercise near Darwin will trigger a string of investigations. The victim of Monday night's rollover was 28-year-old Corporal Brendan Hannam. Mike Kelly has explained to Nine what the steps are from here.
24: And what will happen now is you'll have the civilian investigation, but also a defence one. It's typical that there'll be a board of inquiry that will look into every detail of this, examine the vehicles, examine the situation and the circumstances, the operating procedures that were in play.
23: The coalition says pro-Palestine gatherings planned today are inappropriate. Today marks 3 years since the Hamas terrorist attack on Israel that claimed around 1,200 lives. Nationals leader Matt Canavan telling Nine it's a day of mourning.
25: I just think this is why this movement, this Free Palestine movement, has just lost so much credibility, doing this kind of stuff on a day which should be a memorial. It just shouldn't be these type of protests there now.
23: Hundreds attended a vigil in Bondi this morning, observing a minute's silence. Aussie customers could be caught up in ASOS's cyber attack. The retailer's app sent shoppers a scary notification that it had been hacked. ASOS says personal information may have been accessed from its customers worldwide. And death row inmate Krista Pike is awake and speaking after her botched execution in the States. The 50-year-old was rushed to hospital in Tennessee after receiving 2 doses of the lethal injection drug. She was sentenced to death back in 1996 for murder.
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23: In sport, suspended Swans player Nick Blakey is reportedly looking to leave Sydney as he talks with rival clubs. The Swans are adamant none of the suspended players from the Pullman Hotel saga will be leaving the club. Blakey has 5 years left on his contract. And a blow for the Aussie cricketers ahead of Friday's opening test against South Africa, with Cam Green ruled out of the match due to an abdominal strain he suffered during the one-day series. He may return to the side as a batter later in the series, but won't be bowling. Cooper Connolly looks to be the likely replacement. That's the latest news and sport.
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3: So today there is a chance of a shower. It's more likely going to be south of Mackay, even south of Serena later on today, if at all. Possibility of a thunderstorm afternoon, evening. Airlie 27, Mackay 29, Piney Valley 30, Proserpine 31, around the mines 33. Tomorrow, chance of an afternoon shower and thunderstorm. Friday, maybe a shower. Saturday, maybe a shower and a thunderstorm. Unfortunately, it's all ifs, buts and maybes. Let's hopefully we see a couple of showers around, though.
4: 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And not only did we not give away $1,000 today, we also are now up to $1,750 with Matchy Match after 7.
3: Yep, that's all coming back tomorrow morning here on Star. Right now, though, we're going to get your work underway. 20 songs in a row, no ads. 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